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0: 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is commemorating the India's 80th independence day and America's 250th anniversary. It's a huge, huge party. It's on August 15th. We are lucky to have it on this Saturday. And it is at Plaza de Cesar Chavez, at Cesar Chavez Park, downtown in San Jose. That is where the, you know, where we'll start. And the admission is free. Advance registration for free entry tickets available at aiaevents.org. And more than 250 gifts will be given away at two intersections, and one is at the starting point and the other one once you sign up you will get to know. So please do that. And these gifts will be given only in the parade for the parade participants. There are quite a few gifts. And we are looking at the day and night mela, and it starts around 2 p.m. in the afternoon and runs into the night up to 10. It's a multinational parade from 4 to 6 p.m. And also flag and walk procession is there. You can join us with that. We need hundreds of people to carry the 80 feet Indian flag and 80 feet American flag, celebrating the pride of India and America. Tiranga parade, people dressed up in tricolors will be leading the parade. Flag raising and patriotic ceremonies are from 6 p.m. to 7 p.m. in the evening. Free henna tattoos and free face painting. Spectacular cultural program including fashion show and Bollywood dance extravaganza, and also Vijay Bharat celebrating culture. Yeah. So celebrating culture and the Grand Marshal, I was thinking about it. And then the Grand Marshal, we all know, and honorable guest is Bollywood actress Tapsee Pannu. We have known her and she's done some great movies. So she has agreed to be the Grand Marshal and she's very excited to be here with us. And a lot of chief guests, a lot of dignitaries from local cities, including mayors from some of the cities in the Bay Area. So it will be one of the largest event which we will do, Andy. And over 75 cultural floats will be there, and marching groups, live music, dance performances, and Vijay Bharat Dances of India, and a fashion show, historic flag walk and Tiranga, don't forget it, food festival with traditional Indian cuisine. So whenever we look at an Indian, you know, any party which we want to go, we love our food, and here is one more chance to have some very awesome food from almost all every state. So food festival from traditional Indian cuisine plus a bazaar marketplace featuring apparel, handicrafts and vendors, interactive youth activities and family entertainments. So Let's take a call. Hello, Virjaliki, swagatam. You're live on air. Who's this?
1: Hey, this is Rajesh. I got the request from Vijayaji. Request call. So this is Rajesh,
0: yes,
1: from
0: Rajesh. Oh, so yeah. Hey, Rajesh. Thanks for joining in. Yes, we do have Rajesh from Tamil Manram. It's a prestigious organization, 40-year-old organization, and just to introduce you, you guys do Tamil Manram does a lot of community activities and always very busy engaging in the community. So what we wanted to do on today's call is speak a little bit about the community, and we are very excited to have you, your float, and the presence in Swadesh, the biggest Indian Independence Day parade. Please tell us about how you are preparing and what can we look up to. So
1: sure. So first we'll explain about the Tamil Association. So this is a San Francisco Bay Area Tamil Mandram. So Mandram is association in Tamil. So we are 46 years old association, and we are having executive committee, and every year election, all those things will be there. And we have a lot of community service we are doing, and we are trying to promote our arts and culture across the Bay Area. And we have regularly, you know, like Tamil, a lot of Pongal event will be there, and Tamil New Year. And even we'll do Muthamal Vila. It's like an art form of the yearly Sinadagam like that. So we'll do the event. So a lot of community activities other than blood drive, AA events, and a lot of events we'll do. As part of AA, like the fruit, we this time we were so excited because this is the third year we are doing the float for the AAA, and this year we are trying to have some good initiatives like our Pride Thiruvalluvar statue we are bringing from India this time. So it's almost like 6 feet Thiruvalluvar statue we are bringing, and apart from that we have a lot of information about Tamil Nadu, and we are just trying to bring it as Kanyakumari Thiruvalluvar statue is there, the same way we are bringing this time the float. And we have a lot of preparation like a sea and all those things we are working on it. So we are more excited this time. And thanks to AAA, and I know one of the biggest organizations, so collaborative of all the association in India. So thanks for that. Any question is there, let me know, I can answer.
0: Yeah. So I'm sure you're working on the float and wanted to know a little bit about that. What does it represent and the culture and how you have done, what was your experience in the last few events which you joined for the Independence Day Festival? And also, I think, would like to know a little bit more.
1: Sure. So last 2 years, we participated in the San Jose, the parade. So in that one, like first year, we just, that was the first time. So we just used the Cybertruck and we just decorated all the cultural, like Tamil related areas, all the pictures and some of the decoration we did. And we have a Thiruvalluvar statue, like the small Thiruvalluvar statue, like a 2-3 feet statue. So we just bring it on the parade. And next year, we just have like a 10-feet truck. We just bring it. And there, in that one, we have completely decorated our Tamil locations. Like one of the famous location and all those pictures. And all, we just put it all around in our truck. And we just have all the, you know, there is a basic famous Parai Isai, like the music art form. And we just have the Silambam also. Like Silambam is one of the martial arts in Tamil Nadu. So that is one of the famous ones. So we just perform the parade in the Silambam in the parade. And we have a lot of our past EZs, executive committees and all, we just joined the parade. It is one of the huge one. And this year we are going to the next level. Like first 2 years we have a little bit of learning, but this year we know a lot of information and we learn. So this time we are using the first time 18-feet truck and like the flatbed we are using, and we are going to bring some of the statue we bring from India. We ordered and it came from India. So yeah, and we are just trying to mimic the sea where you know the Kanyakumari, there is a standing Thiruvalluvar statue is there, right? Next to the Vivekananda one. So we are trying to bring the same one this time. And we are going to have the same all the Tamil related art forms. And we are trying to bring it in the parade. That is what the main goal, and we are trying to excite it. This is the first time we are trying. Oh, thank you. That is what you have this time.
2: I didn't want you to disturb you in between, so I was just listening. And it is sounding very exciting because it's a new experience for you, bringing such a big truck and then bringing, artisans from India and representing. And it is a lot of work, I understand. And listeners, you have to come to the parade to see what Rajeshji was explaining about. And it is a treat to watch. And it is going to be the biggest parade this time. And we are celebrating 80 years of Indian Independence Day and 250 years of American independence. So please come and, on Saturday and be part of the parade. And as Satish Ji was explaining about, and there are some gifts who is participants in the parade too. And thank you, okay. Rajeshji. Thank you.
0: So Rajesh, another question for you. You've been an organization for a very long time. There are quite a few initiatives. Are there any other initiatives or upcoming events which you would like to share with our listeners?
1: Yeah, thank you for that. First of all, I want to thank AAA to organize this parade, and I want all the Indians who are in around the area join the parade. That's what I want to request. And regarding Tamil Association, we have a lot of excited events are there. Like we we are going to have an online matrimonial event is going to start, because already we have a matrimonial service that we have started, so that a lot of people who are here, so they were looking for the bride and groom for their kids. So that's what we are going to start. And we have that event is on next Saturday, that is August 23rd. We can just check it out in our San Francisco Bay Area Facebook. You will see all the information. And after that, next week, like we have a event is there, 2 days workshop. And that is also, we have a community partner, AIA. Okay. So they are one of the primary community partners. So every year we are just going community partner to AIA. That will be a two exiting, and it's a cheaper for community. We are just going to charge only $100. So always it'll be like more information and more 2 days. And we are going to get a professor from Hayward University. He's from Cloud AI. So that is there. And after that, I said Muthamalula, like the art form, the cultural one, it is there on September 12th. So like a lot of events are lined up. I just don't want to go with all the things. Like these are the three events, next events. So always welcome. And yeah. Thank you.
2: Sure, Rajeshji. So everybody has now reason that there's another reason to come to AIA event. So they can come to the AIA event and look for the Tamil Mandram booths too. And then, you know, go register the matrimonials too. So thank you, Rajeshji. Yep. So we are looking forward for your float and your contribution to Indian Independence Day Parade, which is happening on Saturday.
0: Thanks a lot.
1: Thank you.
0: And, appreciate all the community service you do and bringing our Indian diaspora, you know, whatever culture which we have, and trying to keep that going and keeping the community united. Thanks a lot for your efforts, and we are very proud of what you do, and we are glad to be partnering with you, and we will see you all on the Saturday for the event. Thanks a lot for calling in.
1: Thank you.
0: Bye. Yeah, take care. So that was Rajesh from Tamil Mandram. Tamil Mandram is a non-profit organization which works for, which is focused a little bit on Tamil Nadu and the culture of it. And they are working on a huge float, which you can go to get to see with the India Day, Independence Day Parade. So don't miss it. It is time to go to the website aiaevents.org and register yourself so that you can be there and you can spend more time in the march and also the events. So welcome back, Sridevi Garu. We missed you for the first few minutes, but we are glad that you are in here. So chapandi em jarigindi, em chestunaru?
2: Okay. So, manamu ivala manu Independence Day celebrations gurinchi maatladukuntunnamu. So we have multiple guests who wants to come and talk about how they are preparing for the parade and how they are preparing for the Independence Day program. So soon we'll have a couple of more guests and we are going to talk to them. And also, and Patasala, mana Telugu mana pillala kosam nerpichataniki ee vidya samacharam registrations anevi prarambhamainayandi. 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So alage they would be knowing about importance about our culture and our language, and they can enjoy and they can talk to our parents and everybody back in India also. So mana bhasha nerpichatam anedi manaki suluvaina paddhatilo paathashala varu vaaduka bhashani pradhananga teeskuni pillalaki nerpichatam valla chaala easy ga and suluga nerchesukuntarandi. So register cheskondi bata.org ki velandi.
0: Adandi, so అందరికీ అర్థమైపోయే ఉంటుంది గ్యారంటీగా. వీఆర్ వర్కింగ్ టువర్డ్స్ ద వన్ ఆఫ్ ద లార్జెస్ట్ ఫెస్టివల్స్ విచ్ వీ సెలబ్రేట్ విత్ ఎ లాట్ ఆఫ్ నాన్ ప్రాఫిట్స్ అరౌండ్ ద బే ఏరియా, అండ్ లాట్ ఆఫ్ 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And also it is the 80th Independence Day. In addition to that, we are also celebrating America's 250th anniversary, and it is on a Saturday. It's a nice warm day, so please do show up and register cheyali ante ganka aiaevents.org ki vellandi, register cheseyandi so that you can get in there and save some time. Sridev garu, meeru, let us say, what are you looking forward to? Ante meer enno chusaru kada ఇప్పటిదాకా. సో వాట్ ఇస్ ఇట్ అంటే మొదట మొదలెట్టిన దగ్గర నుంచి ఇప్పటిదాకా చూస్తే మీకు ఏంటి కొత్తగా ఏమనిపించాయి అండ్ వాట్ ఆర్ యూ లుకింగ్ అప్ టు ఈ సంవత్సరం?
2: 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there are 40 plus organizations coming and doing the floats and doing the parade and this time it's going to be you know biggest flag you know marching in the parade so to hold a biggest flag and walk in the parade itself is very unique so that we are going to see this time
0: అదండి. సో డోంట్ ఫర్గెట్ డోంట్ మిస్ ఇట్ ప్లీజ్ టు జాయిన్ అస్. ఇంకొక
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2: Welcome to Virijallu, Gururaji, and Gururaji is a Kannada Kuta Keki NC president and prestigious 40-year-old organization, and I know that you do it a lot, you do a lot of community events and always busy engaging the community. Gururaji, welcome to Virijallu.
3: Yeah, thank you very much, and then thank you very much for giving me an opportunity to talk about the you know upcoming event today. So again, I would like to introduce myself. My name is Gururaj Tarikare. So I am the president of KKNC 2026. And I just wanted to let you know that KKNC is one of the Kannada organization in America. So we just celebrated our 50th Suvarna Mahotsava in last, I think, 2023 we did it. And this is our 53 year running. So that's a great news for all the Kannadigas who are listening to this radio show today. So regarding our community, so we are conducting a lot of events for all our Bay Area Kannadigas. So recently we did one of the historical event called Bay Area Kannadigara Mela. So there was about 3,000 people attended the event, and we also invited delegates from AIA and also delegates from other non-profit organizations. So it was a big success we saw during event. And also regarding our collaboration with AIA, so we are extremely happy and proud of AIA and what they have been doing for our community. Mm-hmm. And then we are tying up with them this time. And also in the past, so we will be preparing our float for the upcoming Independence Day parade that is going to happen in San Jose downtown. And we have big dreams, and we are building a bigger float representing our Karnataka culture and heritage. So all the Kannadigas who are listening to this radio show today, I would request them to come and join us this Saturday. And our parade is going to start from 4 p.m. to 6 p.m. But there will be an entire day event. I think the event starts from 2 p.m. It goes till 10 p.m. The entire event is organized by AIA, and there are a lot of other community people and organizations are participating in this event. So definitely you will have a lot of fun and excitement in this event. So I request all of the listeners us to come and join us in this great event. In addition to that, I just wanted to give some heads up on some of the events what we are doing in next few months. So we have planned an event called Siri Gannada Parva 2026, mm-hmm. which is a bigger event that we are planning to do in San Mateo Performing Arts Center. So that is going to be on September 12th, 2026. So we are going to celebrate our Kannadotsava. It is basically we are celebrating our Kannada language and culture. After that, in the month of November, we have a Deepotsava. So that is going to be on November 22nd, I think 21st. So I would invite all the Kannadigas and everyone to join us and then celebrate those festivals with us. And before I end my call, I would like to talk about one of the flagship program what our Kannada Kuta is doing. That is called Kannada Kali program. So this is one of the our flagship program where we teach the Kannada language to all the kids who are born and brought up here, so that we want to make sure they learn our language and then they communicate that language with their parents, and also they read, write our Kannada language and so on and so forth. I think it is something similar to what Patashala is doing. Telugu Association. So that is one of our important program that has been running for almost 20 years. So that is, I'm very proud to say that. And I would welcome all the Kannadigas, if they have kids, please come and join our Kannada Kuta and then register them for the Kannada Kali event. So with that, I would like to end my call. Thank you so much again for the opportunity. Guru and Raj, I wish all the best to everyone to come and join the Guru parade Raj, on September, I mean, sorry, this Saturday.
0: So, sir, very good. Thank you. I think a better way to invite all the listeners is say it in Kannada and invite them. Can we do that, please?
2: So, please invite everybody in Kannada language to our Indian Independence Day
3: happening
2: on Saturday.
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0: Thank you. 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

0: We all wanna fuck this.
1: Okay, welcome. Sridhar, you went on mute a little bit.
2: I went on a mute. Okay, hello. So welcome to Virichallu. Today we have our prominent leader in the Bay Area and also founder of AIA, Jeevan Jukshi ji. He's not only the prominent leader and also he does a lot of community events and he's a member of IACF. Jeevan ji, this is Sridevi. Welcome to Virichallu.
3: Sridevi ji, thank you so much for that wonderful introduction. And again, congratulations to all the volunteers, to all the leaders who are all working extremely hard to make this one of the best festivals we ever have had. And I know it's a huge task. And we are also very proud that we'll have our Kashmir float.
2: Yes,
3: and we are we'll have our Yes. We'll also have this food festival. And I have the Avanti Foundation, the founder, Mr. Sanjeev Kak. He's also here. And he will talk to you about various other things. Sanjeev ji, Mr. Sanjeev Kak.
2: Sanjeev ji is founder also with you on the call?
3: Yes, he's here.
1: Wow.
2: Well, thank you. Sanjeev ji, welcome. And as Jeevan ji mentioned, he's a prominent leader from Avanti Foundation and he does a lot of community events back in Kashmir also. And it is a pleasure to meet you. And also, I know that beautiful, you know, the Kashmir is a very beautiful place. And, you know, you guys are bringing a beautiful float this time also. And along with that, as, you know, food festival, we are going to be tasting Kashmiri food this time ever for the first time. And thank you so much. I'm so looking forward for it, Jeevan ji. And Sanjeev ji,
3: the credit goes to Sanjeev ji, Mr. Sanjeev Kak, K-A-K, Sanjeev Kak. He is the founder of Avanti Foundation. All the credit goes to him because this is happening for the first time in this country.
2: Yes.
3: That we have Kashmiri Food Festival. And again, thanks to AIA for this wonderful, excellent platform which has been built with all these 50 organizations, and we're about 70 floats we're going to have, and it's going to be one of the biggest parades. And Sanjeev ji, here he is.
4: Namaskar ji, thank you so much for a kind introduction and a wonderful introduction to Jeevan ji as well as me. First of all, I want to congratulate AIA for doing this for so many years, and this is going to be the best ever, best so far AIA Independence Day, and also because it's the 250th year of United States. So it's kind of a 80th as well as 250. So we are celebrating both. But most importantly, this is the first time in the history of United States an authentic Kashmiri food will be served. What I mean, what you eat normally in restaurants or anywhere else, that's not authentic, because in Kashmiri authentic food, there is no onions, there is no tomatoes, there is no garlic. It's just the mix of spices. That is what makes the food so good. So I would encourage everybody to come, including you who are hosting this wonderful show today. For the community to come visit us at the booth, which is the food booth. I believe it is 2 to 7 when we will be open, unless we are out of food. So that is different. But I hope that's a good problem to have.
1: Yeah, I won't be surprised if the food will run out based on what you're saying. I'm already excited to be there and, you know, to try it out. So, sorry. Keep going, sir.
4: I also want to say all the net... Go ahead, please.
2: So we are talking about food, and you know, this is the time, dinner time, so I'm so excited to ask you that. Tell us what kind of dishes will be there, you know, from Kashmir, because this is the first time ever happening in entire US actually to having a Kashmir food, you know.
4: What is most beautiful about this flyer and the food, you will see all the names are authentic Kashmiri names. They are kind of written in an authentic Kashmiri way. But there is a translation to each one of them, so I will briefly mention few of them. One is what is called salmon, which is a yellow paneer. One is haak, which is basically collard green or greens. And then there is damalu, which actually what you eat damalu, it's very different from them, from that. And then there are a lot of other condiments, and there are kind of, there will be some special chai, which is very much traditional Kashmiri, two types of chai. One is a kahwa chai, not the one you get from the eastern yes. part of the world, but yes. the Kashmir specific yes. chai, as well as there is something called as kheer chai, which is a salt tea with milk yeah. in it. So that is for tasting, not for selling, because we want to kind of generate the interest for that tea. So that is kind of it. And then there's obviously rice and everything else. It will be served hot, and everything is done as per the standards, cooking standards. The second thing we are doing is we are also having a float, which will be there. It will be a float basically sponsored by both IACF and Avanti. You will see that on the float, their banners of those, as well as the Kashmir banner and what you call We Are Kosher. That means We Are Kosher has two meanings. One is We Are Kashmiri, and it's yes. the crown of India, as well as We Are Pure. So that is the second meaning of it. So that's why we are calling it We Are Kosher. So you will see all that. So again, encourage all the listeners, everyone in Bay Area, to come there on 15th August, join the parade, come to the food booth, and also join the diversity that India brings to this nation and the different states bring to this nation. It's a wonderful, wonderful way to show that, you know, we are unity in diversity. We are together with United States, even though we are from diverse states. So please join us, and I will hand it back to Jeevanji now for the closing, because his closing is always wonderful.
1: So Jeevanji wanted to say this, abhi tak maine jo bhi suna mujhe laga ki main abhi ja ke kha lu, to jarur main,
3: I tell you, my mouth is watering too. The way Sanjeevji put it, honestly,
1: yeah.
3: because you know it's so tasty.
1: Yeah, Sanjeev ji itne pyar se samjhaye ki abhi khana padega. ना खाने की जरूरत भी कर नहीं सकता मैं.
2: जीवन जी,
3: संजीव जी ने प्यार से समझे.
2: Yes. Jeevan ji, yes, I have please. To share something today. So my undergrad, my roommate is a Kashmiri. So she used to make a wonderful food, and I've ate that food for like 5 years, 6 years almost. So I'm missing, you know, I'm going to be tasting that food.
3: So you are very familiar so, with yes. the food, huh?
2: I am familiar with the food. Yes. So.
1: Yeah.
3: Yeah, you know, sir, Kashmiri food, like so many other foods, it is kind of very, very different if it is made exactly the way it's supposed to be made. I mean, there are some restaurants around here somewhere, you will see, they will say damalu, Kashmiri damalu, or they will say Kashmiri paneer, or they will say this, but it's not authentic. It's not really exactly that. I mean, it's just a potato, and they call it damalu. But this one, this damalu that you will, when you, you know, taste it, it's entirely different. I mean,
1: yeah.
3: and one thing I want to add, it's all cooked by Kashmiri chefs who have volunteered to cook it.
2: That is so
1: that's
2: nice.
1: A lot
2: that
1: of effort
2: so nice.
1: And very, very impressive to get that done. Seriously, I am now, अभी तो गुंजाइश ही नहीं रही कि ना दिखाई दिए.
2: So he has to come. So Jeevan ji, and you're not only a founder of AIA, you're a founder of IACF, and you've been in Bay Area for a long time and serving the community, and you have I've done a lot of events and also helped in, you know, other communities as well. And please tell us about AIA Independence Day Parade, or you know, celebrations, or anything you want to share today.
3: You know, this AIA parade, it is going to be very unique. I want to let the listeners know that it's going to be something very different. First of all, there's a lot of energy. There's a lot of energy because there's a lot of people involved. There is so many good people, sincere people who are really doing it just for the sake of community. And they are involved. And there is so much energy. And, you know, you will find these wonderful floats. Some of those are going to be just out of this world. They're going to be really, really, a lot of hard work has been put into making those. And then you have,
2: yes, Yes. Go ahead.
4: And, you know, all the beautiful, wonderful things there, you know, the people, the camaraderie, you know, the volunteer spirit, the energy, that's very important. I mean, it's not like a commercial thing, you know, you just have one man and then you are just doing something and that's it. It is a community spirit, community building, where you have all diverse communities coming together, mainstream. You have almost about 75 elected officials, mayor of San Jose. All these people, they are going to be there. So it's going to be a huge extravaganza. And, you know, I urge all the listeners to please join us. Please come and see, you know, what a wonderful, wonderful presentation it is.
2: And Jeevanji, one more request. Can you invite all the, you know, listeners in your own, you know, language, like, you know, Kashmiri language?
4: In Kashmiri language, of course. But since you had a roommate who was Kashmiri, you may probably understand half of it.
2: You're asking me?
1: So, Sridevi, if you don't understand,
2: I can understand. I learned few words, but yeah. I've learned few words, like, you know, I'm hungry, can you make this food, kind of a thing.
4: Okay. In Kashmiri, Nanyo Dosto, Nanyo Yaro, Sargis, Nivedan Ke, Tohiyu, Pandayme August Tiyu, Manayu, Jeshan Manayu, Azadi Hun Jeshan, Hindustanich Azadi, America Azadi, 250 years America, and 80 years India, floats, enjoy Kadu. Different state and Sanjeev ji will now can add to it.
0: Nyanyo Bharat Ganyo, will you meal you, khosh roz you, will you karavosh deshtan, azadi hun, Hindustan cho azadi hun, America cho azadi hun, shitim azadi divas, to zahat pansahim azadi divas Amriku, will you sari, mil you sari, to relu sari.
4: See, Sanjeev ji, he put it in authentic Kashmiri.
1: Sari karav maze. That is all I would say.
4: Sari karav maze. Yes. Sari karav maze. Sari karav osh.
2: Thank you, Sanjeev ji.
4: Thank you so very much.
1: Thank you, ji. Dhanyavad.
0: Come to the booth as well as for the parade.
4: Kashmir booth, please do come. Okay.
1: Yep.
2: Sure.
4: Okay. Thank you.
2: We will definitely come and say hi, both of you. Thank you so much.
4: Okay. Bye-bye.
1: So, aap sun rahe hain Virijallu Indian Independence Day edition, Bharatiya Ganatantra Divas ka Hindi edition. So, today we are talking to a lot of local non-profits which are actively participating and promoting our own culture at a very grand scale. So, looking forward to the Independence Day and the parade on this Saturday. It is time to go to AIAevents.org and register yourself so that you can save some time on that day. There are quite a few events planned through the afternoon, from 2:30 in the evening to almost 10:30 in the evening. We are there, and there is a parade, and we want you to be part of the parade. There are gifts being given out for the people who participate in the parade at the first stop, so you will get that. And also there are a lot of food booths, dancers, and the DJ, and we have local, I would say, elected officials, city mayors, and relatively prominent personalities who will show up. In addition to that, we have a grand marshal who is a Bollywood actress, Tapasee Pannu. She will be there too. So this Saturday, get your lunch done and then head down to Cesar Chavez in San Jose downtown. We are all there. Let's have some fun. So Sridev Garu, listening to the Kashmiri food and Tamil Manra and Karnataka reminds me of India so much. And now I have to go back and watch some of those songs tonight, at least once I'm back, you know, after this radio show.
2: Keep your appetite and, you know, just have your brunch and come. You can have lunch there, you can have snacks there, and you can have dinner there. So because it's 2:00 to 10:00, and also Vijay Bharat is a, you know, special program on Independence Day. It's also happening, and we're almost at the end of the show. So
1: do we need to take a break?
2: We'll take a break and then we'll come back and then give you some more information.
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2: You're listening to Virijallu with Sridevi and Satish, and today we almost came to end of the show. And August 15th is celebrations are happening. Swadesh Indian Independence Day is happening on this Saturday, mm-hmm. coming Saturday in San Jose. So please go to aiaevents.org and register yourself. And please come and enjoy. The program is going to be from 2 o'clock to 10 o'clock. And parade will start at 4 to 6 and be part of the parade. And avail a lot of gifts, whoever the participants in the parade are getting a lot of gifts. And not only that, and you get to celebrate and walk with the floats and walk with the biggest flag.
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1: One. 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
1: Scraping your mouth.